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1: So you're a tough guy, like it really rough guy, just can't get enough guy chest, always so puffed guy.
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0: 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How can love be reaffirmed?
1: 再一次。
0: 好，那我再念一次。Happiness is achieved, but then what? How can love be reaffirmed?

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